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digging it, digging it, digging it, digging it, digging it, digging it, digging it, digging it, digging it, digging it, digging it, digging it, digging it, digging it, digging it, digging it, digging it, digging it, digging it, digging it, digging it, digging it, digging it, digging it, digging it, digging it, digging it, digging it, digging it, digging it, digging it, digging it, digging it, digging it, digging it, digging it, digging it, digging it, digging it, digging it, digging it, digging it, digging it, digging it, digging it, digging it, digging it, digging it, digging it, digging it, digging it, digging it, digging it, digging it, digging it, digging it, digging it, digging it, digging it, digging it, digging it, dig

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1: The forecast, plenty of sunshine through today with seasonal temperatures. We should reach our normal high of about 82 degrees by this afternoon. Clear skies tonight with a low...

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bit of Sugar Ray every morning. And of course, every morning you get me, Monday to Friday, Steve-O on The Breakfast Show. Good morning, boys and girls. Welcome to the 22nd of July, 2026. Breakfast Show with me, Steve-O. How are you feeling today? You good? Hump day, midweek. It's the Wednesday wave. We're going to ride this wave into the weekend. That's what we're doing today. What have we got lined up for you on The Breakfast Show? Well, usual things, usual suspects on board as well. I'm going to be talking about the weather and the traffic, see what's going on in and around Bedford. And also, this morning, parts of Bedford are feeling a power cut this morning, which is not very good, because it means you can't put the TV on or have a cup of coffee. Morning from Grumpy Carol, as I can't have my coffee as we've got a power cut, but can still listen in on my phone. That's because you've got the app, you see. People have got the app, can just turn the phones on, press the button, and you've still got something to listen to while there's no television, okay, which is always a problem in the morning if you like listening to the news and see what's going on around the world. Well, listen, you can always boil your water elsewhere. You know that, Carol. You don't have to do it in the kettle. No, just because the kettle's not working, it doesn't mean you can't boil water to make your coffee. Why don't you stick it in the microwave? Put a cup in the microwave and boil your water in there. Why don't you do that? Just a thought, you know?

Do you know what I love already? Already, I'm doing the things that I normally do. Okay, Saturday night, it won't be long now. It's Wednesday hump day. We're on the wave. We're riding this into the weekend. Carol apparently has just put a cup of water in the microwave and then realised that the microwave runs on electricity as well. I wonder how many... I did really do that. You did, didn't you? You did. Okay, no, you can boil some water on a gas hob. There you go. That'll work for you because that's not electric. I love it. I actually tried it and went, hold on a minute, it's electric as well. Of course it is. Right, so parts of Bedford undergoing power cuts at the moment. I think London Road area is out at the moment. Elstow Road's looking okay. I'm trying to find information as to why we've got the power cuts to let you know and how far they spread. So if you're able to listen in and let me know where these power cuts are stretching to, please text me 07396 951065. Microwaves also run on electricity, Carol. I'm feeling a bit 80s this morning. I've got that vibe in me. Some of you guarantee with Steve's Breakfast Show, different tunes every day.

Certainly is. Right, first visit of the day. Let's see what's going on the roads in around Bedford. We have a road closed on, this is Kimbolton Road this morning, just outside Gilbert Hitchcock House on the junction of Pembley Avenue and Pembley Lane. Roadworks going on there. So closed in both directions on Kimbolton Road. Also, roadworks at Milton Ernest on the A6 heading out of town. There's just some roadworks just on a side junction. Three-way traffic lights there, so it's quite slow getting through. That's your update on the town itself. A1 and M1 looking okay. M1 south down at southbound at Luton, very busy this morning. People heading off on holiday, I do believe, which is very nice too. Weather today, it's going to be another beautiful day across Bedford. I like this temperature. It's much better than we get in the 30s. 23 degrees we've got today. Blue skies right across Bedfordshire. Pollen, UV high today, so look out if you're outside. Down to 12 degrees tonight and very similar tomorrow. Now, Caroline's saying, Steve-O, if we've got a power cut, we'd know. You don't need to tell us. Wally. She could be a Wally. I'll take that. I don't mind that. Carol's saying, I did put the glass in the microwave to try and warm up some water, realising that that's electric as well. And then she's saying, please don't wind me up. Consequences can happen. I think she's a little angry this morning because she hasn't had her coffee just yet. Can you not start working until you've had a cup of coffee? Does everyone need a coffee in the morning? I can manage without. I just get up and I'm ready to go. Check this groove. No, check out the groove. That's what it's called. Check out the groove.

groove. Right, what have we got coming up for you this morning, music-wise? Let's have a little look. What's on the list this morning? I'm going to drop the Midas Touch in for you at some point. And maybe a bit of Luther with Never Too Much as well this morning on The Breakfast Show. I Found Love In, maybe that as well, and maybe Love Town. We're going to go with that sort of stuff this morning here on Wednesday's hump day, Wednesday's wave, getting you ready for riding in towards the weekend. I Should Have Loved You next. And then we're going to have a chat through the show this morning about fashion disasters. We touched on it yesterday with shell suits, but let's see what else there is today.

Some of these tunes taking you back to some old nightclubs in Bedford where you remember dancing along to these tunes. At the night spot, Sweetings, baby. And talking this morning about fashion disasters you've had in the past. Of course, we're at the time when the flares were out. Tunes playing right now. Fashion disasters. It might be a hair disaster or something like that, but at the time, you thought it was such a good idea. I've had some hair disasters in my past, I can tell you. Big style. You want to know more? Stay listening.

KK's just dropped me a message. AKA. Kios Karen, good morning. First of all, sending me some hearts, some love hearts. So she's loving the tunes this morning. I'm saying Phase 3 nightclub. Where was Phase 3 nightclub? Remind me where that was. And of course, Winkles. She remembers dancing away in those places. We're talking about fashion nightmares this morning. And we touched on it yesterday with shell suits. Now, it could be hairstyles or anything like that. Now, I had a major fashion disaster when I thought it'd be good to grow my hair longer. I had long hair for a while. It's the ribbons that didn't suit me, though. That was the trouble. Disco Dave's love this one. It's for you, Disco Dave, this morning. Been in his room, that vibe.

Right, it's almost 20 to 8. Let's do it. Let's have a look. Right, roads in and around town this morning. Just got the road closure on Kimbolton Road this morning, just near Gilbert Hitchcock House there. That's closed both directions due to roadworks. And the same up at Milton Ernest, the top side of Milton Ernest, roadworks there. Three-way traffic lights causing a bit of delay. Weather today, a lovely day today. Highs are 23 degrees, blue skies across Bedfordshire. It does say chance of a light shower. Can't see that happening very much this morning. It's looking good tomorrow as well. Same similar sort of temperature, down to 12 degrees tonight. Okay, text lines open 07396 951065. Royal Wildman's just dropped me a message. He's saying, morning Steve, the bestest, I like this, the bestest disco was the Night Spot, hands down. The Night Spot in town, of course, that's one I remember very much, very much so. What a great place that was. And I'm getting a few more in saying where the best night spots were to go to this sort of music in and around Bedford back in the day. Going to get to those messages in a moment. WhatsApp's going crazy at the minute. I'll catch up with that right now. Before we do, let's jump to the beats. It's Into Beats Radio with me, Steve-O. Good morning.

and jump to the beat. And so we got the night spot. Roy Wildman thinks that was the best place. Apparently Phase 3 was on the Broadway. I can't remember it. A tiny little club on the Broadway. That's where Phase 3 was. Carol's saying there's got to be Winkles. That's got to be the best club for this type of music back in the day. Now, I've got a WhatsApp message from the 700. No name on it, so I can't say your name. Just saying tunes. I know.

like I said, Steve O's Breakfast Show. You never know what's going to come next. Different days, different sounds. I do try and mix it up a little bit for you. I really do. Right, what time? Oh, look at the time. It's 7:45. Time's flying away this morning. It really is. It's Interbeats Radio with The Breakfast Show with me, Steve O, Monday to Friday mornings.

0: Luther Vandross. Just sounds absolutely amazing on the radio. Right, let's have a look at your lineup for today. Of course, you've got me, Steve-O, 7 to 9, Monday to Friday. But today, it's me, then Frenchie. He's until 12 after me at 9 o'clock. David Clark takes over 12 till 2. And then we've got the gorgeous SJ 2 till 4. Glenn C takes over for drive time 4 till 6. Lee the Flavour, 6 till 8, doing his Gourmet Soul, which is an amazing show. Check that out this evening. 8 till 10, Apply the Brakes. And then taking us up to midnight is Kicks and Skittles. Do you know what? That is a solid lineup. It really is. Do you know what? It's as solid as you could ever get on the radio. You won't get anything more solid than that, apart from this. This is called Solid.
1: And for love's sake, each mistake, oh.

Love Come Down. I'm in that mood today, you can tell, can't you? Good morning, Steve-O. Sorry I missed you at the Ruhr Festival, but it was very, very busy, a busy weekend. I just wanted to say it's great to have a decent show to listen to when you're away to work. Have a great day. This is from Paul, your dodgy bride. Cheers, mate. Good to have you on board.

Justin Brown, Somebody Else's Guy, just coming up 10 past 8 on The Breakfast Show with me, Steve-O. How are we doing today, all right? Wednesday, hump day, midweek. Just thought some tunes today would help you get through to Thursday, Friday after the big Fitwater Festival last weekend. And do you know what? I come in the studio in the mornings and I don't have a preset playlist or anything like that. No. I come into the studio nice and early and I sit down and I think, what's Bedford going to want to hear today? And I think, do you know what? It feels like a bit of this sort of stuff this morning. And that's what I do every single morning. That's why it's never the same twice. You might hear the same tune now and then, but it's never the same every day. It's not pre-recorded. It's just me sitting in the studio doing what I do best. And I was thinking, what could I follow that with? And I thought, do you know what? I haven't heard any Booker Newbury for a long time.

Bucanubri Love Town. Right, I'm a text line from the 490. No name on here, so I don't know your name. I just know you 490. However, I do know your wife is called Steph. I managed to work that out, but I don't know your name. I send loving the tunes. And also, 490, you don't need to text the word Beats anymore. Just send your message. Beats isn't needed anymore, just so you know. Make it a bit easy for you to text in. Now, this tune has got a massive intro, but the intro does it all the best. It really does such a good lead into it. This is called Searching. You're listening to Interbeats Radio with me, Steve-O, on The Breakfast Show. I'm getting into this soul-y 80s vibe this morning. Hope you like it. Hope you're enjoying it. Right through till 9 o'clock with me this morning, and then French is up. Enjoy this one loads.

Cheers, Steve. This is from the 490. It's Shane McCakeman with a giggle there. And loving the 80s tunes. Thanks, mate. Thanks for dropping by and listening in. It's Interbeast Radio with me, Steve-O. Do you know what day it is? Of course you do.

is indeed. It's 20 past 8 already this morning. Time is flying away. Right, quick look at the roads in around Bedford. Generally, roads looking clear in around the town. A1 and M1, absolutely fine. A bit busy down at Luton on the M1 this morning. Town centre's okay. Gilbert Hitchcock House, there's some road closed there on Kimbolton Road. That's the old North Ring, for those who are old school. There is a small diversion in place there. Won't cause you too much of a problem. Also, roadworks up on the A6 Milton Ernest. Three-way traffic lights there, causing a bit of a tailback this morning, but nothing much to worry about. Weather today, it's another BEA. Beautiful day across Bedford. 23 degrees, blue skies for everybody today. UV index is high, and so is the pollen count, as it has been for the last 2 weeks or so. Down to 12 tonight, and tomorrow very similar to today. There you go, it's 20 past 8, you're up to date. Playing some tunes for you this morning, and do you know what? I sometimes think there's nothing going on but the rent, and sometimes there isn't. Feels a bit like Throwback Thursday today, but it's Wednesday.

Ain't nothing going on but the rent. You're good, Steve-O, with a little love heart. I like this. You're good, Steve-O. You've made my Wednesday. Love you. Your set has been amazing. I haven't finished yet. Hold on a minute. You're shutting me down already, are you? Apparently dancing around the kiosk, full volume. That's Kiosk Karen working hard this morning. And what we got? Shane saying, Steve-O, have you got any five-star? Of course I have. What about a bit of System Addict?

0: five-star System Addict. Shane absolutely loves that tune. He's locked in, locked on right now. But don't forget, Jukebox Tuesday and Throwback Thursday. Any of these sort of tunes you want to hear, that's your day to drop me a message. I can play anything you like on those days. Jukebox Tuesday, Throwback Thursday. It opens the floor up for whatever you want to hear. There you go, Shane. I'm not sure you're listening on Tuesdays or Thursdays, but give it a go.
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0: Shane saying it's time for a breakdown, so not quite. The next one, maybe. Not this one. This is just a warm-up. So professional DJs use the intro and the outro of tunes to talk about and introduce. That's what the intros are based for our professional DJs. Back in the day, it used to stop people recording the songs that they love from the radio. That is why professional presenters talk at the end and at the beginning of songs. However, this next track, you cannot talk over the intro. It has to be the full thing. You'll understand why.
1: Chaka, chaka, chaka, chaka, gone. 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

0: There you go. Can't talk on the intro, but the outro, it's okay. Shane saying, you need to be taking over this station. Oh, yes. I've taken over breakfast. I just do breakfast. That's me. But I know what you mean. Remember, Jukebox Tuesday, Throwback Thursday. Any tunes you hear, you can text me and I'll play them, because it's basically, that's what it's about, Tuesday and Thursday. Shane, if you haven't had that before, then please join in.
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0: Now I can feel a bit of a groove coming on. Do you fancy a bit of a groove? I'll tell you what, let's groove.

Caroline saying, oh, what a show, Steve. I'm absolutely loving it today. Can you do the same tomorrow, please? Well, it's Throwback Thursday. I could do something very similar if you'd like. I see what everyone else says. Karen's got goosebumps. In fact, she's actually proved it to me by sending a picture of her goosebumps. Thank you very much. She's got goosebumps loving the tunes. All right, if you're locked in, locked on, good morning. Quick check on the roads now. It's the last one of the day for me. Roads in around town, nothing to report. It's nice and clear. Schools are off. Roads are clear. As I say, we've got road closure on Kimbolton Road, lane closure on Kimbolton Road. Short diversion there. Up at the A6 Milton Ernest, some traffic lights causing a bit of a problem, but nothing too much to worry about. Weather today, highs of 23 degrees, blue sky. Sunshine right across Bedfordshire, down to 12 degrees tonight, and tomorrow being very, very similar. Now, the reason I tell you about the weather is because just because I'm thinking of you. That's all it is. I'm thinking about you people across Bedford. You need to what's going on, and I do think of you. Sometimes my links, I don't know. This is thinking of you.

are thinking of you. I'm going to do that again now. I'm thinking of you again. Here we go. Have you got the app on your phone to listen to Interbeats? No? 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Next tune I've got for you this morning is a great track. Doesn't get played very often, and it's one of those tunes that people are like, oh, I remember this, but do I remember Casanova? Or do I? Well, listen to it, see what you think. It's Interbeats Radio with Steve-O on Breakfast till 9 o'clock. Good morning.

That's called Casanova. Shane sending me. This is sending me back to the 80s. I need a perm. Now, that was one of my mistakes back then. I had a perm. I had curly hair. Just on the top with a fringe. You know that bit when it was just on the top and down the front? Yeah, that was me. You want to see pictures? No. No way. Right, two more from me this morning. Hope you're enjoying this morning. Now, if you would like very similar tomorrow on Throwback Thursday, drop me a message in the next 5 minutes and I will prep some stuff for tomorrow morning. And we'll do very similar on Throwback Thursday. It won't be the same, but it'll be similar. Let me show you.

Well, I hope you enjoyed your Wednesday morning breakfast show with me, Steve-O. Got to watch the 80s soul and funky stuff this morning. Throwback Thursday tomorrow, if you want something very similar, I want you on the text line at 7 o'clock saying, same please, Steve-O. At 7 o'clock in the morning, if you're there, we can repeat this. Very similar, but not the same, if that makes sense. We're going to take you out with an absolute classic this morning, just to finish off the breakfast show. Have a great Wednesday, whatever you're doing. Don't get burnt in the sunshine. Please be careful out there. Taking you out with a Coming to My Life classic on Interbeats Radio. I'll see you tomorrow morning, bright and early, 7 o'clock. Frenchie's up next from 9 till 12. And then David Clark for lunch. There's your lineup for this morning.

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9: 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From the studio to the big screen. Checking out artists. There are also movie stars, TV stars. There's many of them. You remember Whitney? Such a musical talent. She could act as well. Yes, you could. Bodyguard, just to name a few. From the studio

07 396 951 065. I want you guys to get involved. Some of your favorite artists that are also movie stars, TV stars, maybe they're in adverts as well. So many of them. Kicking off with Whitney Houston. Of course, she's been in Bodyguard, 92. Waiting to Exhale, 1995. The Preacher's Wife, that came out in 96. And in 97, Rodgers and Hammerstein's Cinderella. From the studio to the big screen. 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I told you, bad deals on Tesco's. How will I know? 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
2: 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Hence the name of the show. 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
2: Good morning, Tracy.
3: If six of y'all went out.
2: How you doing, Shane?

How you doing? Who's your favorite that's been in the studio to the big screen? Make sure you let me know some of the films as well. Let's have some fun with it. I can't get my words out. 07-396-951-065. Basil says, Jamie Foxx.

actor as well. So much talent. But this is Whitney Houston. What a great talent she was. Rest in peace, Whitney. Shouts out to DJ Steve-O. He says he's one for you. Eddie Murphy, party all the time. Jeez, I forgot about Eddie Murphy. He's a singer as well. He makes music as well. I'm going to have to dig in the French files. I'm sure I'll bring up something. Keeping it moving. The next one that we're going to go with is Justin Timberlake. Of course, films like Roadrunner, Inside Llewyn Davis, In Time, Friends with Benefits, just to name a few. From the studio to the big screen, buy one, get one free. Rock your body.

gonna have some fun today. Have some fun this morning. Thinking music, thinking film. Rock your body. 145. What are you saying? DMX. He was in a few films as well.

We're gonna play it more. I'm here till midday. 07-396-951-065. Good morning, DC. How's little man? Rock your body.

from the studios to the big screen. Some of your favorite artists. We're also movie stars. Being that it's Wednesday, it's Double Up Wednesday. Buy one, get one free. Bad deals on Tesco's. Bad deals on a meal deal. Let me tell you, there's so many of them. So far, I've got Jamie Foxx, I've got DMX, Steve-O said, Eddie Murphy. I started off with Whitney Houston. This is Justin Timberlake. There's so many artists that are also on the big screen. I mean, a couple of years ago, Top Boy was real big. And one of the actors is Kano, from the studio to the big screen. Good morning, Kios Curran. Saying I love a bit of Trouser Snake. Naughty, naughty, naughty. I love it. I don't know what's wrong with me. I need to go to confession. Good morning, it's Kano. Top Boy. Where are you tonight? The Kitchen on Netflix.

0: Wednesday.
1: Breaky Brunch. 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
2: E.T.
1: Leave me alone.
2: You know, Da Vinci. 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It's Friday night, right? Some girl I see. 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

0: 396-951-065. Entertainment, music, and film. And today, it goes hand in hand. Think about some of your favorite films. Maybe some of your favorite films have got your favorite artist as well. All right, we're going to keep the flavors flowing. We're going to keep the bangers banging, of course. But who's the next artist? It's going to be Lauryn Hill. Okay? It's definitely going to be Lauryn Hill. What's she been in? Sister Act 2, King of the Hill in 93, Have Plenty in 97, Restaurant in 98, Dave Chappelle's Block Party in 2005. She definitely qualifies from the studio to the big screen. Into beats.
1: Yo, remember back on The Bully when cats used to harmonize like...
0: I want to say good morning to Marika. Good morning, Kamaya.
1: Yo.
0: Kenya, how you doing?
1: Don't forget about the day.
0: Also, good morning to Roy.
1: Not the most to King. Yo.
0: Let's go.
1: Hey, it's about a thing. Yeah.

0: Wednesday. From the studio to the big screen, buy one, get one free, back to back, Miss Lauryn Hill. Want to say good morning to Nigel. They say it's not a good day at work today. What's the problem, Nigel? Talk to me.
1: The next.

They saying Ice-T. Oh, he's definitely from the studio to the big screen. I didn't realize there's so many. We're gonna have some fun with it today. This is Lauryn Hill. You remember Sister Rack 2? That was a good film, man. It's one of them films I swear I've watched that about 10 times. As the kids were growing up. Shout out to my middle daughter, Rochelle. She used to love it. Oh, Dad, can we put on Sister Act? One of them feel-good family films. From the studio to the big screen. So much talent. I mean, it kind of makes sense anyway. When you're an artist and you shoot music videos,

the studio to the big screen. The next one coming up. DJ Steve-O. The early morning breakfast show DJ presenter. He came up with this one. He said, Frenchman, Eddie Murphy. I said, Eddie Murphy? I don't even know if I've got Eddie Murphy music in the French files. Surprise, surprise. I definitely do have Eddie Murphy music in the French files. So let's talk about Eddie real quick. Now, Eddie, this guy is a walking, talking talent. Started off doing stand-up comedy, all right? Then started getting into film, made music, all sorts, all right? I mean, if you can think about some of the films that he's been in, I've got a few that are my favourite. If I think of one film I used to watch a lot as a youngster, and I've watched it multiple times, and it's one of my favourites to this day. I don't know if you guys know, it's called Trading Places, all right? Mortimer and Will, is it Wills and Mortimer? You know the film, Jamie Lee Curtis, Trading Places. That's still one of my favourites to this day. I was a big fan of all the Beverly Hills cop movies up until the latest one. The latest one was a little bit, come on, leave it out, Eddie. You and them guys, you've done enough policing for you. No, leave that alone. Leave it to the 80s. Nutty Professor, Shrek, Dolomite. I mean, the list goes on. All right, the list goes on. What else has he been in? Coming to America, that's a funny one as well. That's definitely a funny one. So he qualifies to be on today's show from the studio to the big screen to the stage as well. It's Eddie Murphy. This one's called Red Light. Eddie Murphy featuring Snoop. Oy, oy. Good morning, good morning. Nigel says they've got him doing 10 jobs at once. Headline, stop right. They've got you multitasking, Nigel.

0: get involved. 07 396. Shout out to her, Kios Karen. She's vibing right now. Volume on blast. We can smoke, we can do what we want. We'll be real, we'll be blunt. Keep it Texas rolling. We'll stay true. I'ma keep the flavors flowing. Way up above and no push and no shove. In the red light.
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0: Bogle. Eddie Murphy. Oh, Ja Ja. Portuguese Ed says, oh, ja, ja, ja, ja, ja, ja, ja, ja. Great music.

Places. One of my favorites. What's the one with Nick Nolte? Another 48 hours. Classic Eddie Murphy films. And this is him right now. Sweet reggae music. Who's next? I tell you who's next. Rihanna Fenty. You don't really think of Rihanna as a you think of her as a musician or as an actor, but she's been in a bunch of movies, all right? Smurfs movie in 2025, Guava Island 2019, Ocean's 8 in 2018, Valerian and the City of Thousand Planets in 2017, Battleship Home in 2015. She's putting her work in the movies. Speaking of work, from the studio to the big screen, Wayne K also says, Madonna,

777's on the screen, so nice, we drop it twice. It's Cold Case, Rihanna. This one's a Bedford banger, produced by Raydan.

8 Mile, yeah? 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

0: Frenchie, can I have some breakfast now, please?
1: Of course, scrambled eggs for you, young man. Scrambled eggs and toast. All right, that's what you're having. A little orange juice on the side. I need you to do some chores. All right, I need you to do the hoovering. I need you to do the. I need you to do the dishes as well. You know what? The grass ain't looking too good. I need you to do that. I got a little pocket money for you. 6 weeks holiday and all of that. So that's the deal, young man. That's the deal. Good morning to Ruff and Trace over there. Chow down. Of course, they'll hook you up with the finest breakfast in town. They're saying, good morning, French. What a tune. That was Ray Dan. Cold Case on the remix. Of course, today, if you're just looking right now, it's from the studio to the big screen. Double Up Wednesday. Better deals on Tesco's. I don't know where you go shopping. Maybe you go Home Bargain. We got better deals on them. All right. Maybe you go to Lidl's. Is it Aldi? Is it Sainsbury's? Safeway? We don't care. We've got better deals. You buy one, you get one free. All right. You're not even buying. You're just getting one and getting the other for free. All in the name of entertainment. And this is how we're doing it today. From the studio to the big screen. We're mixing the both. All right. Think about your favorite artist. Some of your favorite artists that are also on the big screen. What films have they been in? All right. What albums have they got? That's the kind of show we're doing today. All right. So one of my favorite artists of all time, especially in the genre of hip hop, not just hip hop, just in music general. I think the guy is a genius. All right. I thought the guy was great. He's no longer with us. Rest in peace to the great legend, Tupac Shakur. But you know, Tupac, he was also a great actor as well. I remember back in the days in the early 90s, I was watching him on videotape. Youngsters, it's 6 weeks holiday. I know some of you don't have a clue what Uncle French is talking about. Videotape? What's he on about? Yes, talk to your mom, talk to your nan or someone. They're going to tell you, all right? I was watching Tupac on videotape. And the film was Juice. Way back he starred as Bishop, a volatile and power-hungry Harlem teen in a performance widely regarded as one of the best. It kind of set him up right from that film called Juice. That was in 92. In 93, he was in a film called Poetic Justice. In 94, he was in Above the Rim. 97, he was in Gridlocked. In 97, he

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1: Double up Wednesday.
0: Keep your head up, as I was saying, one of my favorites, man. Tupac said, we're going to have a race. This is back in 93. He said, we're going to have a race of babies that hate the ladies. All right. And it's crazy, kind of crazy back then. 2026, you look on social media sometimes, it feels like the sexes hate each other. Yeah. There's a lot of men bashing the women and women bashing the men. We need more love in the world. Cut it out. Cut it out. We need more love in the world. That's what we're talking about. All right. Double up Wednesday. Buy one, get one free. 07-396-951-065. From the studio to the big screen. All right. It doesn't have to be movies. It could be just TV. All right. And speaking of TV, I remember growing up in the 90s, coming home, I used to watch this program called Moesha. All right. Shouts out to anybody out there that knows what I'm talking about. Who remembers Moesha? Who's the actor? All right, who's the singer that played Moesha? That's what we're gonna do next. That's the next double up. All right, so this lady that I'm talking about that played Moesha, she was in 97 she was in Cinderella. In 1999 she was in Double Platinum. 2013 she was in Temptation, Confessions of Marriage. I ain't seen that one. But in 98, I know some of you guys know this one, I Still Know What You Did Last Summer. All right, I Still Know What You Did Last Summer. Who am I talking about? I'm talking about Brandy, aka Moesha. From the studio to the big screen, UKG to the world. It's Brandy and Monica. The boy is mine. Good morning, Nicola. How you doing? Good morning, Megan. Let's keep it moving. Let's go.

From the studio to the big screen, it's Brandy, Moesha, also in Cinderella. I still know what you did last summer. Double platinum, 99. The boy is mine.

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1: 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Yeah, yeah. 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

0: parents out there filling out them shopping trolleys. 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They're milking us all dry. You know they need to eat, man. They need to eat. They've got so much energy. Shouts out to the youngsters. They are the future. Let's look after them. But hey, go and do your chores. I tell you, go and do your chores now. Breaky brunch with a French man from the studio to the big screen.
1: Your tax.
0: Will Smith coming up as well.

0: 396-951-065. From the studio to the big screen. Artists that are also in movies, TV shows. On the big screen,
1: you want a proper fix?
0: You get the picture.
1: You want to get your kicks? Call me. You want your cheese tricks?
0: 145 says Ludacris.
1: Remix? Call me.
0: Oh, Luda.
1: The other days, like a
0: pit. Listen, all the Fast and Furious.

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Who's up next? It's gotta be 50 Cent. It's gotta be 50. Get Rich or Die Trying in 2005.

0: alcoholic. He's got books. He's got vodka. He's got garments. He's got TV shows. He's been in movies. He's got his hand in everything. That's what you call talent. From the studio to the big screen, who watches Power? And now there's the Power Universe. And so many other shows. 50 Cent, businessman.
1: It's easy to love me now. Would you love me if I was down?
0: I got questions.
1: Would you still have love?
0: Let's go. What are you saying, Trace?

0: Pictures are to Kiosk Karen. I nearly said Karen Kiosk. Sorry, Karen. How you doing in Shawnbrook? 07-396-951-065. From the studio to the big screen. 50 Cent. Such a business savvy guy. As we keep the flavors flowing, who's up next from the studio to the big screen? Kiosk Karen says, how about a little bit of LL Cool J? Of course he qualifies. This man's been doing it for a very long time. All right, he's been in the hip-hop game for a long time. But he's also been in the film game for a long time with films like Deep Blue Sea back in 1999. All right, Halloween in 98, SWAT 2003, Last Holiday in 2006, Mind Hunters in 2004, Deliver Us From Eva in 2003. He's still in all kind of different TV programs as well right now, so he definitely qualifies.
1: Go ahead, Daddy.
0: Hello, Cool J. I'm gonna dance with you. Track Masters. Out to Kiosk Karen. Who do you love? Interbeast Radio. Good morning, good morning. Baby, buy one, get one free. Bad deals.

0: course, he's also in NCIS, Los Angeles. Bonafide actor from the studio to the big screen.
1: Double up Wednesday.

0: From the studio to the big screen, sounds of LL Cool J. Of course, LL Cool J has been in Deep Blue Sea, Any Given Sunday, Halloween, SWAT, Edison, so on and so on, and NCIS. Piers Curran says he's very hunky in NCIS. Curran, does your husband know you're saying this? I am going to tell. I'm telling you, Curran. Yeah, Curran's husband, if you locked in, she says LL Cool J is a hunky man. Give a timeout. Give a timeout. Hey Lee, who's your favorite actor that's also on the big screen? Oh, should I say, who's your favorite? Can you give me an artist that's also a movie star?
1: I don't know, actually. I haven't thought about it.
0: That's what we're doing today's Double Up Wednesday, buy one, get one free. So we're checking out music from artists that's also on the big screen. So we've had Whitney Houston. You know, you remember she used to be in
1: Yeah. She's in the Bodyguard.
0: Bodyguard. We've had Justin Timberlake, Friends with Benefits, so on and so on. 50 Cent, right? 50 Cent, of course, he does all these different ones. We've just had LL Cool J, he's in that. Can you tell me
1: Tupac was in one, wasn't he? Prince was in one.
0: We played Tupac. Tupac was in Juice.
1: Prince was in one.
0: What was Prince in?
1: Purple Rain.
0: Is that a film?
1: Yeah.
0: From when?
1: Way back.
0: Purple Rain. I thought, yeah, Purple Rain was a song.
1: No, it's a song as well. It's a film.
0: Alright. Okay, give me a couple more. Give me a
1: with Michael Jackson was in one.
0: What movie was Michael Jackson in?
1: Moonwalk.
0: Oh yeah, Jacko was in a film. Right, we've got what else? We've got people coming in with their
1: David Bowie.
0: David, what was David Bowie in?
1: Labyrinth, wasn't it?
0: You're good at this, Lee. You're good at this. You should have come in on the show. We've got people requesting Will Smith. Of course, Will Smith's a big one.
1: Yeah.
0: He's been doing it. We've had Eddie Murphy as well. I played Eddie Murphy. Did you know Eddie Murphy makes music as well?
1: No, I didn't know that.
0: Eddie Murphy makes music as well. Somebody's telling me Madonna. But Madonna, what films has Madonna been in?
1: Yeah, she was in a film.
0: But called what?
1: When you mention Eddie Murphy, it just reminds me of Donkey.
0: Do you know my favourite Eddie Murphy film is Trading Places?
1: Mine's, his favourite one is Donkey. Are we there yet?
0: Are we there yet? Oh yeah, that was going to be my next one. Alright, could you tell me any films that Ice Cube has ever been in?
1: Loads.
0: He's been in loads. I mean, Ice Cube has been in Boys in the Hood.
1: Yeah.
0: Are We There Yet?
1: I got to take this.
0: He's got to take that, guys. Tell me what films Ice Cube has been in. Get involved. 07-396-951-065. Into Beats Radio. It's going to be a good day. Big shout out to Nigel. And Wayne K, keep the Texas rolling in. Frenchie. I'm just playing Kiosk Curran. Ice Cube.
2: Just waking up in the morning, gotta thank God. I don't know, but today seems kinda.
0: He's been in so many films.
2: Walking from the dark.
0: From the studio to the

0: Frenchie, can I have some breakfast now, please?
1: Well, it's a funny thing you say that, young man. It's a funny thing you say that. I've just had some breakfast. Thank you to Raph and Tracy over there. Chow down. I had a lovely salt in Booker and Platinum Leeds in the building having something delicious.
2: Yeah, I was there. And delivered your food.
1: Thank you very much, Platinum. Thank you very much. I feel stuffed already and I ain't even finished half of it.
2: Yeah, that's a good place to eat.
1: It's a very good place, man. Shout out to Raph. Shout out to Tracy. Top guys as well.
2: Yeah,
1: top guys as well.
2: They've been feeding my son as well.
1: Are they feeding your son as well?
2: Yeah, he works around the corner and they've been feeding him.
1: I tell you, they need to stop feeding, right? This is a bit of banter, so don't get your knickers in a twist, Apollo. They've been feeding Apollo Dan. Apollo Dan is looking healthy around the edges. Apollo, you're looking like you're healthy around the edges, mate. I can't talk, man. The French handles are kind of growing as well, but Apollo, yours are bigger. They've been feeding Apollo.
2: I didn't know that.
1: Yeah, they've definitely been feeding Apollo. Big shout out to him as well. He's currently moving right now. He told me, I bumped into him, he said that's why he couldn't make it to the River Festival this week, because he was moving this weekend.
2: Yeah,
1: but it was now that we've got you in the building, you still look knackered because you're a very, very busy man over the weekend.
2: Yeah, I didn't get much sleep.
1: You were extremely busy over the weekend.
2: Yeah, I was down at the River Festival at 8 o'clock.
1: On Saturday?
2: Yeah, and then I had to dart off and sort out the auction room.
1: Yep.
2: And then I didn't leave there till about 3:30. Got home at 4, and then up at 8.
1: I don't know how you did it.
2: Rinse and repeat.
1: I don't know how you did it. I'm still tired. I mean, you know, it was the missus' birthday on Friday. That was a long one. Saturday to get the car sorted back to the River Festival. Sunday, I just couldn't make it. I was finished, Lee. Do you know what? I still think I've got it, Lee, but my body's telling me I don't. Honestly, I still think I've got it, but my body tells me if I have a heavy night, it feels like it takes me 2 days to kind of recover.
2: But I thought I'd be all right, but it was like having a hangover. I was just so tired.
1: it was crazy though, because when I got there, even at the auction room, before I got there, I seen, shout out to Vin, DJ Vin. She had told me that there was a queue around the corner.
2: Yeah, both ways.
1: A queue around the corner, both ways.
2: Yeah, went round the corner. But some people were there for 45 minutes. Heard them complain, we've been here for 45 minutes.
1: And couldn't get in.
2: Yeah.
1: They need more of that, but when I was in there, there was more people saying, you know what, we need more of this. We need more of this.
2: Yeah. Well, I didn't think it'd be so busy. We will put something else together.
1: You know?
2: Yeah.
1: Shouts out to Turno as well.
2: Yeah, he smashed it.
1: Turno, I see the footage is floating around everywhere. He absolutely shut it down.
2: Yeah,
1: he absolutely shut it down.
2: Yeah, it was a good night. Our DJs did what they do, how they do best.
1: Shouts out to Glenn C as well. Shouts out to Mark Luizzi. I see you guys doing your thing as well. True Sounds, big shouts out to you as well. All you guys, massive shouts out to you guys. So back to the music. Tell me something Janet Jackson has done. A film that Janet Jackson has been in. Films with Janet Jackson.
2: Yeah, I can't remember.
1: Can you can't tell me one?
2: No.
1: All right, because she's definitely been... All right, let me see what I'm working with, Platinum. Let me see what I'm working with. Have you ever heard of a film called Poetic Justice?
2: No.
1: With Tupac Shakur?
2: No.
1: All right, you haven't heard that one. Have you ever heard of 2000's Nutty Professor 2, The Clumps?
2: I've never watched it.
1: The Nutty Professor, Eddie Murphy. Why Did I Get Married? 2007. Why Did I Get Married 2? 2010. All right, and what else is there? Oh yeah, Poetic Justice. I already started with that. I know she's been in an action movie as well. I'm not quite sure. Basil, what are you saying? You've become an old person. Ha ha ha. Stop it, Basil. You're touching 60 years old. But Lee, that's what it is. How long do you drink, Lee, by the way?
2: Unless I go out. Yeah
1: I mean, when you're out and you're DJing, yeah, do you drink?
2: I've stopped doing that.
1: That's the best thing.
2: Yeah.
1: That is the best thing. Right. That is definitely the best thing. Basil, I blame it on the alcohol. I blame it on the liquor. Back to the music. It's Janet Jackson. That's the way love goes. From the studio to the big screen.
2: good tune.

From the studio to the big screen, it's Janet Jackson. When I think of you, 07-396-951-065. I'm stuffed. I just had a salt and buka from Chowdown. Delicious is an understatement. Once again, thank you. Shouts out to Ruff and Tracy. Shouts out to Uber Eats, aka Platinum Lee, in the building. Let's keep it in the family. From the studio to the big screen.

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The Wiz, 1978. Moonwalker, 1988. Miss Castaway, 2004. So many documentaries.

0: Sons of Michael Jackson, Smooth Criminal. Apologies to the 145 with a 777 pull up. I didn't see it in time. I was digging deep in the French files, doing more research for more. So for some more of these artists I'm going to be playing as the show goes on. Boy, time flies when you're having fun. I can't believe it's already 11:15 already. Platinum League in the building. His vibe, man. He's still recovering from the weekend. It was just one of those. Absolutely tiring. And Buzz, yep. I got pain in the left knee now, man. I'm getting old. All right. From the studio to the big screen, some of your favorite artists that are also on the big screen. They've done so many different movies. Who we're playing next is going to be Ludacris. We're going to spread some love, some good loving. So Ludacris, for those of you who don't know who Ludacris is, Christopher Ludacris Bridges has built an acting career that goes far beyond his hip-hop roots, most notably playing Tedge Parker in the Fast and Furious franchise. All right, so he's been in Fast and Furious. He's been in all the Fast and Furious movies, all of them. All right. He's also been in a number of different movies. I'm trying to dig him out. Yeah. He's been in Crash in 2004, Hustle and Flow in 2005, Fred Claus in 2007, New Year's Eve in 2011. Damn, there's so many. But let's just stick to the Fast and Furious movies. Yeah. It's the guy from the Fast and Furious movies, aka Tedge Parker. That's a character that he plays in the Fast and Furious movies, but we know him as a music artist by the name of Ludacris. Luda!
1: I keep dwelling on the past.
0: It's time to spread some love. Big shouts out to Buzzle, out to the 145.

from the studio to the big screen. Shouts out to all the movie heads out there. There's a lot of people that are movie fans, also music fans. Today we put it all in one, and Bob's your uncle, Fan is your aunt. You've got it your way, okay? It looks like I might have to do part two. I might have to do part two next week. There's so many artists I ain't even touched. There's so many. I mean, I wasn't thinking Prince. I wasn't thinking David Bowie. Now I'm thinking Prince. Now I'm thinking David Bowie. Now I'm thinking a lot more UK artists as well. I'm thinking so much. I'm thinking so much. But keep them coming. Keep them coming. Nigel says, Rihanna in the movie Valerian. Check out her dance scene. She got moves. Come on. Rihanna Fenty's done her moves. She has got the moves. She has definitely got the moves. She's got the looks too. Absolute stunner, Rihanna Fenty. Of course, she's a mum now. All right. She's got baby with ASAP. Is it ASAP Rocky? ASAP Rocky in a happy relationship. Love that. Love that. All right. I want to keep the flavors flowing. We're going to keep the bangers banging. The last one, the last double up was with Ludacris, of course. From the Fast and Furious movies. We're going to keep it in that family. The Fast and Furious movies. All right. Not only do they have Ludacris, right, in all the movies, they've also got Tyrese. All right, so Tyrese Gibson is best known for his scene stealing role as Roman Pierce in Fast and Furious franchise. All right, Roman Pierce is the annoying one. He's always annoying. All right, but he's been in all the Fast and Furious movies. But I remember watching him back in the day in a film called Baby Boy with Snoop Dogg. All right, he's also in another film called 1992. That's a 2024 film. He's in a film called Waist Deep in 2006. Of course, he's been in a film with Mark Wahlberg as well and a few other actors called Four Brothers. That's in 2005. All right, he played Angel Mercer in this John Singleton crime drama. Ride Along 2, the one with Ice Cube, he appeared as Detective Mayfield. All right, he was in Death Race in 2008 as well, starred alongside Jason Statham as Machine Gun Joe. All right, shout out to all the movie fans, you know what I'm talking about. Morbius in 2022, he played Agent Simon Stroud. So Tyrese Gibson definitely qualifies as an artist that's also on the big screen. Sweet lady. This one goes out to all the ladies out there. Good morning, good morning, good morning. 25 minutes past 11. It's a home of good music. Into Beats Radio. Sons of Tyrese. I want to say good morning to Anne. Good morning, Amanda Deverick. Good morning, Lilucha. Sweet lady.

He's been in Top Boy as well. The first Top Boy. Living across the pond. Doing some big dramas in America now. Out the UK.

0: Valentine's Day.
1: Girl, is it wrong of me to wanna know about
2: you? As a man, I have to say this. Over the years, my pride has got in the way of so many things. I had pride and ego.
1: No.
2: I had to let that go.
1: Girl, I gotta know
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0: 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I had to deflate the ego and say, French, get yourself together, man. You're grown up. You're a grown man now. All right. You're a grown man. Get yourself together. Put the ego down. All right. And I did that. And you know what? I feel good for it, man. I feel absolutely fantastic. From the studio to the big screen, what's coming up next? It's Beyonce. You ask yourself, what films has Beyonce been in? In 2006, she was in Dreamgirls. She's been in Pink Panther. She's been in a film called Obsessed with Sharon Charles, all right, in 2009. 2013, she was in Epic. 2019, she was the voice of Nala in The Lion King. Beyonce, she qualifies.
1: Beehive, let's go!
0: The Beehive.
2: Rises and shines on you.
0: She's been in Austin Powers.
1: Ooh. Give a beat!
0: You know, in 2002.
2: Nothing, nothing,
0: Beyonce,
2: nothing,
0: before I let you go.
2: Do,
0: from the studio ooh, to the big screen, ooh, it's Interbeats.
2: Oh, oh, oh.
0: Good morning.
1: Boom.

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Don't forget, straight after me, DC, keeping it moving with the afternoon show. Good morning, Cam. How you doing, young man? Into Beast Radio. Let's party. Beyonce.

2002, she was in Queen of the Damned. Sadly passed away. Gone but never forgotten. From the studio to the big screen. Are you that somebody? Teddy Music on the remix.

been a vibe, it's been a pleasure. 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I got a little breakfast from Chow Down. A lovely salt and buka. I'm packed, full to the brim. It's the home of good music. It's Aaliyah. Gone but never forgotten. From the movies to the big screen. Should I say from the studio to the big screen? DC is up next. What's going on, DC? Good morning to Lynn from Norfolk. So this is how it goes on a Wednesday. Straight after me, you got DC with a lunchtime show. Being that it's Wednesday, SJ's back. She's back in the building. 2 till 4. Then 4 till 6. Glenn C. Keeping the flavors flowing. Every drive time show. Then 6 till 8. You got Lead of Flavor. GSM. Gourmet Soulful Music.

07 396 951 065. We definitely gotta do a part two. So many artists I didn't even play. I know DC's thinking Mark Wahlberg. He used to be called Marky Mark, rapping in the early 90s. Now he's a big movie star. I've got some Prince next week. And so many artists. Stormzy as well. Got Usher on the big screen. You got Snoop Dogg on the big screen. I didn't play any Eminem. Part 2 definitely.

What films has Usher Raymond been in? In the Mix 2005, The Faculty 1998, Light It Up 1999, you got Burden 2018, you got Hustlers 2019, Bad Hair 2020, Usher Rendezvous in Paris 2024. He's an actor.

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1: 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Wednesday.
2: What you doing? Really? You know I'm coming over, right?
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Good afternoon, good afternoon. This is David Clark on Interbeats Radio. Hope you're well. This is your lunchtime show for every weekday 12 till 2. Big up to Frenchie for the last 3 hours. You can catch him every weekday 9 till 12. I don't know how he does the 3 hours, it's really cool. Coming up in the next 2 hours, you can expect great music, record of the week, and my daily music quiz, Flip It and Reverse It. But first,

Jesse Ware there. Interbeats Radio. It is 17 minutes past 12 on the 22nd of July. I hope you're well. I've already had a text in from Roxy saying she's listened to it in her room on a tiny little battery-powered radio. Hey, however you need to live your life and listen to the show, I'm happy with that. I'm talking today about, have you done anything permanent that you regret? A purchase, a tattoo? I'd love to hear about it. It started from the River Festival. You may know DJ Steve-O from The Breakfast Show. If you don't, check out 7 till 9 every weekday. And his number one fan has his DJ name tattooed on her arm. Carol, if you're listening, big up, and you are very brave. So not that you regret it, but I'm just thinking, do you have a tattoo or a purchase, something permanent that you, I can imagine most people writing in and saying wife, husband, but I mean like a purchase that you're stuck with that you can't get rid of. Let me know. 07396951065.

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Philip from Goulston said it's Ozzy Osbourne's 1 year from his passing away. Can you play a bit of Ozzy? Well, because it's my lunchtime show, I'm going to play this. It's Shake Your Head featuring Kim Basinger and Ozzy Osbourne. Was Not Was, here on Interbeats. You

shake your head on Interbeats Radio. The topic of the day is, have you ever done anything you regret permanently? As in, you've done something permanent. Sophie in Kempston said, I got my ex's name tattooed on my neck. Oh, that's not a good idea. Mark from Bedford, sold my first Escort for £300. Saw it as a classic car, a year later worth 18 grand. I know, I've done that. Please let me know your instant regrets or permanent regrets. 07396 951 065.

Good afternoon, this is David Clark on the Lunchtime Show. Not long before Flip It and Reverse It, but you can't wait. That was New Order Regret, and talking of regrets, that's what we're talking about today. Have you ever done anything permanent that you regret? Nigel and Steve are saying about relationships and stuff, but luckily that's not permanent. But this one is Laura from Biggleswade. Had my belly button pierced because everyone else did, and then I got pregnant and it blew out. That's all I'm going to say.

0: 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Danny Minogue, This Is It. And as it is 12:40, This Is It, ready for...
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0: 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If you want to get involved, 0739695105. I'm going to give you the listen, then I'm going to give you a clue, then I'm going to give you another listen. Let's go.
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Listening to them back after I prepared them, the first one I think is really easy. The second one, if you know it, you know it. But the third one, I thought everyone would get, but actually it sounds the trickiest out of all three of them. So the clue is repair, okay? Repair. Let's have another listen.

0: 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Oh, so this is my
1: if you think know the answers and want to join in, 0739695165. I'm going to play this song and then I'll play the clues again.

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People text in and I'm writing on a notepad, and before I even got to Steve, before he texted in, I just put zero. But I've got an apology to make. So Shane's got a half. There's no Annie Lennox in there. Good guess though. Danny in Bedford's got two. Steve-O's got one. And Jane Kempston's got one and a half. Are we dancers? That's just the people who text in. How you doing at home? Let me know. So the hint is repair.

If you think that the answer's 07396951065, you can WhatsApp, you can message, and you can also download our app on Android and Apple, and you can go through there as well. I'm not going to give you any more hints. I'm going to keep a poker face.

Interbeats Radio. If you just locked in, we are in the thick of Flip It and Reverse It. I just have to say, there is no James Blunt in there either. Think of the clue, repair. That was Empire of the Sun, We Are the People. So at the moment, Shane's got half a point. That's good. That's better than most people get. Danny in Bedford's got two. Steve-O in Bedford's got two. Jane in Kempston's got 1.5. Cordy in Deerham's got 1. And Kiosk Karen's got 1. Now, interestingly, Kiosk Karen has got one that nearly everyone else has not got, which is a surprise. And Steve got, he was on 1 but then got 2. Methinks he's been talking to his daughter. I don't think he'd have got that otherwise. If you want to join in, 07396 951065. Come on, let's have one more listen. Remember, the hint is repair.

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2: 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Can you get the infamous three answers after this?

Interbeats Radio is 3 minutes to one. We've got loads of people texting in. Shane now has one. Well done. Well done, Shane. Danny Bedford's got two. Steve-O's got two, but I think he used his daughter for that one. Janie Kempson's got 1.5. Cordy's got, in Dereham's got one. Kiosk Karen's got one. And Wayne K, our Interbeats very own, has got one as well. Well done for anyone who got anything, because it's pretty tricky. But here are the answers.

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1: It's Bob the Builder. Can you fix it? If you said Neil Morrissey, then you're a geek.
2: Flip it and reverse it.
1: Congratulations to anyone who got all them. I can't believe not only did Kiosk Karen cheat and ring DJ Steve-O, what's going on here, to find out Bob the Builder, but he's the only one who got it, and you lot got the others. Well, what can I say? Crazy world we live in. Well done. We're going to go for another hour. We've got record of the week, some great music. Do not go anywhere. This is Interbeats Radio.

0: good afternoon. You listen to Indiebeats Radio with me, David Clark, for your lunchtime show here every weekday, 12 till 2. It's 5 minutes past one and we've just had a great hour. I've had a lot of fun playing Flip It, Reverse It. The amount of people just went, Bob the Builder. Hey, it was in the charts. It is a song. It's technically a song. So there. I love how everyone's trying to be cool saying Bob the Builder. And then they go Neil Morrissey just to add in... You know your stuff. We can all geek out together. There's no judgment here. Coming up in 50 minutes, we've got Record of the Week. If you haven't heard it yet, I think you should. It'll help you over hump day. But for now, we're trying to work out who's that girl.
1: It's about that time, y'all.

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We're talking about, have you ever made a permanent regret? Like a tattoo or a purchase or anything like that. Villa from Galston had a load of dinky toys, 007s and all that kind of stuff. Sold them for pennies and they're now worth thousands. But well, how do you hold on to these things? Like, who would have known that a Pokemon card would go for £1 million? Tom in Bedford, never learned to swim because I kept saying I'd do it next summer. I'm 53 now. I've tried. I'm not very good at swimming at all. It's pretty sucky, to be honest. But we do a lot when we're a teenager. If you want to let me know what you have a permanent regret of, is 07396 951065.

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S Club 7. It is 20 minutes past one already. Wow. So it's time for Record of the Week. For those of you

did a remix, done a remix on it, and it's really, really good. If you want to know more about that and behind the scenes of Into Beats, go onto Instagram, David Clark Radio, all one word, David Clark with an E. And you can come and see what I'm up to. But this is Record of the Week on Into Beats Radio.

Interbeats Radio with me, David Clark. That was Electric Chop, Shock the Beat, Nick Cole's remix. That's my record of the week. Isn't it really cool? If you want to know more about it, go to David Clark Radio, all one word, on Instagram. Now, doing what I do, I have to keep an eye on what's going on in and around Bedford. And I've seen a surge, a comeback, or maybe it's just because I'm ignorant around this scene. Line dancing and country and western. Yeah, it is. So I've seen loads of adverts and I've seen loads of videos online at the moment on socials for teenagers upwards, especially the more of my age as well, doing line dancing. I don't know if they're do-si-doing their partner or anything, but I just thought I'd play this. This is for everyone who loves line dancing. You're listening to Beats Radio.

Interbeats Radio. Who remembers that one? Betty Boo, Let Me Take You There. So at the moment we're talking about, have you ever made any permanent regrets, like tattoos or permanent purchases or something? Dave in Bedford. Now this one's on you, Dave. Agreed to let my mates choose my stag do haircut. The wedding photos are forever. I'm sorry, but that is, what are you expected to happen with your delinquent mates? I would have just shaved my head. Michelle in Kempston, had my eyebrows tattooed in the early 2000s. I still look permanently surprised. And Liam Bigglesway, we covered this, sold all my Pokemon cards for £20. My son nearly cried when he found out. Absolutely. What's your permanent regret? 07396951065.

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The amazing M people, One Night in Heaven. Now I need your help. If you've never texted in before, or if you're a regular text, I need your help. You've got 4 minutes to tell me the one thing he won't do. So he'll do anything for love, but he won't do that. What is that? 07396 951065, please. I want some funny answers, but obviously radio friendly as well. What won't Meatloaf do? He'll do anything for love, but that. What is that? Let me know.

Meatloaf, I'd do anything for love. And we're trying to work out what that is that you won't do. Shane said he won't give her half his Yorkshire pudding. Hang on, you sound like you have one of those giant Yorkies. Very nice. Most of it's based around food. Sarah and Kempston, share my chips. Dave in Bedford, I'm down with you, Dave. Watch Love Island. Kelly and Sandy, let her have the TV remote during the football. Mark and Ampton will admit she was right, especially when she definitely wasn't. I'm not getting in the middle of that one, Mark. Lisa in Wixom's, put the empty toilet roll in the recycling instead of balancing a new one on top. Hey, we take ages doing that. Stephen Brobham, assemble IKEA furniture without swearing. Robin Cranfield, untangle the Christmas lights. Don't say the C word, please. Lee and Shepherd, tell her how much the fishing gear actually costs. I'm not saying anything.

So Wish, I was lucky enough to get to see them this year. Was it last year? They were fantastic. If you ever get to see them, chance to see them, go. It is just past 2:15 already. But don't go anywhere, because 2 till 4, we've got SJ. 4 o'clock drive time is Glen C. 6 o'clock is Lee the Flavour. Apply the Brakes starts at 8. And then we finish off with the wonderful Kicks and Skittles, 10 till 12. So there's no reason to go anywhere. Don't be so uptight.

I love Toni Braxton's voice. I remember seeing her on Top of the Pops. First time I was like, wow, I think it was Unbreak My Heart. So good. Hey, we've got 6 minutes left, maybe two more tunes before I pass you over to the wonderful SJ. But this next song I'm going to play always reminds me of when I was probably about 11, 12. And I'm walking to Woolworths and I've got my yellow foam ear pad Walkman headphones on. And I'm listening to this on cassette. And I don't know, there's just something about it that I absolutely, I just love. It's quite mesmerising. This one's Crash Test Dummies. On Intimate Radio.

Crash Test Dummies. Last song for me, and then I'm out of here, and I pass you over to SJ. Do not go anywhere. I'll be back again tomorrow. Same time, same place, lunchtime, 12 till 2, plus a brand new Flip It in Reverse and the record of the week as well. Just, and for you, come back, will you? Just come back.

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Good afternoon, good people. Welcome to the ICU show. I'm here, me, SJ, for the next 2 hours. Thank you very much to David Clark for a wonderful show uplifting us on this Wednesday, the 22nd of July. We've got great music packed for you today, so stay locked and listen. 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As usual, kickstarting the show with the Downtown Players, Hit the Floor, awesome track, B-side.

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That was No Use, Jazzanova, Clara Hill and Crackerzat. Nice tune to start the show off with. And Only Time Will Tell is the next track featuring Angela Johnson. That's a Joey Negro City remix.

Hopefully you're all good, recovering from the weekend. And for those that got down to the Bedford River Festival, how glorious was it? It's the one time that Bedford just seems amazing. Really does. 2 days, awesome visitors to Bedford, attracting over 200,000 over the weekend. Awesome track. Only time will tell for the real numbers of who turned up at the River Festival. Now you can get involved in the show by texting in on 07396 951065. Send me a message, let me know you're listening. I know I met so many of you secret listeners. It's time to text in.

Now, I just want to give you a little heads up. I've been sent a list of where kids can eat free or for only a pound. So you need to head to a website which is called moneysavingcentral.co.uk/kids-eats-free. That's where you can find out where kids can eat free or for a pound. And there are so many on this list, from Morrison's, Asda, Bel Air Italia. So you can eat this in Bedford, or there are other places, Travelodge, Tesco's. Check it out.

That was Only Time Will Tell, and that was featuring Angela Johnson, Joey Negro remix there. We're continuing with the good music with Elements of Life by Barbara Ann, and you're locked into Interbeats 106.5.

On a Wednesday, we like to keep it a little bit more jazzy. On the Thursdays, it's much more housey. On a Friday, it's funk and groove. Yes, welcome to the ICU show with me, SJ. Here every Wednesday, Thursday and Friday. Thank you to Ronnie T, who covers on a Monday and Tuesday, 2 till 4, continuing with the good vibes.

This is Elements of Life with Barbara Ann. And you can get involved in the show by texting in on 07396 951065. I've been a little bit quiet, so let me read that out again. 07396 951065. Let me know if you were down at the River Festival, if you went to meet the team. Who was the DJ that was there? Did you manage to pick up an Interbeats t-shirt? I did. Cheeky text 040490. I got you.

just going to take a minute to thank the Remedy guys down at the River Festival. They were by the vegan area by Castle Mound. They had DJs galore and they had bands as well. It was awesome. So well done to Grant Sullivan, to Rob Gibson, and to anybody else that was involved in that area. It was awesome vibe. Look out for them, they'll be putting events on in Bedford. That was Remedy.

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You did an awesome job. It was rocking outside of Chibo's on Saturday afternoon. Yeah, you had Sean Harvey there DJing. He brought the crowd.

Shouts out to the Auction Room, who hosted the Interbeats DJ for the after party. There was a lineup galore of Goose, Truzo Sound, Wayne K, Soups, Dizzy, Casey, Frenchie, Mark Losey, Glenn C, and the Reloaded crew. They did an awesome job there. They kept it rocking. And I'm going to keep it rocking here with more jazzy vibes coming up. Cumbia no getta ni mi.

You're locked into the ICU show with me, SJ. Shouts out to you, Carmela. I know you're locked in listening. This one also goes out to Steph in Putno.

That was Lady Day and John Coltrane. Hopefully they have helped to wash your troubles away. Yes. And we're going to carry on this jazzy tip. Yes, because we have international listeners, world music for everybody. And let me give a shout out to the team listening out there in Barcelona, the Block Boys. Welcome, welcome. Hola!

Shouts out to Anita Dutt. Hola. Also got listeners out there in Italy, in Rovigo. Ciao. And not forgetting the listeners out there in Connecticut, Ohio, and in the US of A. Greetings to you all. This is an At Jazz track.

Now, don't forget, you can get involved by texting in. Let me know where you're listening from. That'll be good. On 07396 951065. 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Now, I met so many secret listeners. It's time for you to get texting in. Keep me company. Keep me upbeat. Shouts out to Danny. How you doing, hun? Hope you're well. And you got that move done with your sister last week. Yeah, she all moved in. She made you a cup of tea yet? Yeah?

50. But don't worry, don't change the dial. We've got good music to come for the next hour and 15 minutes. And then it'll be Glenn C with 2 hours of drive time.

Music flowing here on Interbeats 106.5. Way Up High, Immaculate is the next track coming to you guys. And as a reminder, DJ Jan, thank you for all the tunes you've selected on the production of my shows. Sending you much love.

I kind of know you, I know you. And then we worked it out. It was from the radio. And what he did say was, big up, deep respect, enough respect as I go in deep. As the plight that I always highlight is the 25th of March. Yes, for those that don't know me and are brand new to the show, I always highlight the 25th of March, the International Day of Remembrance for the transatlantic slave victims. Until we honour that day, nothing will change. It's time for us to honour it and remember. And let this track, Black Gold by Esperanza Spalding, tell you how amazing we are.

Yes, you are. Black gold. Remember the 25th of March, International Day of Remembrance for the Transatlantic Slave Victims. Until we honour it every year and educate ourselves, we won't move forward with equality. And that's all we're looking for.

0: And if you want to find out more of the history that we're not taught in schools, you can head to Sammy the Hat's shop, where my book is in there, You Are More Than History Told You. And it leans on to black inventors, why misinformation is out there and how we can change it. And how we can change it is by talking, by you sharing and honouring the 25th of March. Again, the book's available at Sammy the Hat shop. You can pick it up there. Or if you're in Luton, it's also in the Mall at Jeffreek store. Next track coming, Take Me As I Am. Take Me As I Am, the innovator, the creator of all things. All things positive, good vibes.
1: Hold your head up, don't give up.
0: We're going to follow this track with some new tracks. Take Me As I Am, it's a Moody Man extended remix by Dams Brown, Amp Fiddler and Moody Man. You're locked into the ICU show with me, SJ, every Wednesday, Thursday and Friday. Yes, it's time to elevate.

That was Take Me As I Am, Moody Man Extended Remix, Danes Brown, Amp Fiddler and Moody Man. I feel this should be my theme track. Take Me As I Am, I Am Different. Yes, I certainly am, as I keep getting told. But I take that as a good thing. You don't want to be the same as everybody else. Next track coming up is called 223 by Marvin Jimster. You've been locked into Interbeats 106.5 FM with me, SJ.

That was brand new music by Marvin Jupiter 223. And we're going to continue with new music coming through. Hello, Hi is the next track. Alex Nutt and Son of the Park.

You're locked into Interbeats 106.5 Radio DAB. And you're locked in with me, SJ,

That was Hello Hi by Alex Nutt and Some of the Parts. Brand new music coming out, selected by DJ Jan. And we've got another brand new track. And this one after this is called Speed Jazz. Wednesday tends to be much more of a jazzy show. And if you're liking this and you fancy an alternative, we've got Housey, much more of a house mix on a Thursday. And for Fridays, you've got Funk and Rare Groove. So make sure you stay locked into Interbeats 2 till 4, Wednesday, Thursdays, and Friday with me, SJ.

You're locked into the ICU show with me, SJ, here every Wednesday, Thursday and Friday, 2 till 4 for your musical delight. 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Keep me energized. Let me know where you're listening from, as Philip has. Philip's listening from his garden. Philip, turn it up. Let's make sure the neighbours can lock in too. Where are you listening from? 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

Just a reminder, we've got a brand new app that you can download on Android and iPhones. 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

and straight on from Seven Steps into Got the Bug by Boogie Solitaire. You're locked into the ICU show with me, SJ, and DJ Dan on production.

nearly 3:30. Where's the afternoon gone? If you haven't got your text in yet, get it in now. We've got half an hour left of the show. Let's keep the music flowing and keep the shouts. Shout out to Jules. How you doing, hon? Hope you're good.

That was Got the Bug, and I certainly have got the bug of good music. I'm living it up, living my best life in the studio right now. And the next track coming to you is Live It Up, Sweet Touch. You're locked into the ICU show. We're down to the last.

That was Living It Up, and I'm living it up in the studio, swinging around in my chair till it hurts. Yes, because that's your next track coming up, Broken Beat version. And because we've only got 20 minutes left, I'm going to cut this one short to get the maximum tracks in. Yes, and we've gone into the Broken Beat file for the next few tracks.

This is New Jersey Deep by Black Scenic Orchestra. And stay locked and listening for the whole of today, because after me, we've got Glenn C, 4 till 6. Then we've got Lee the Flavour from 6 till 8. Apply the Brakes from 8 till 10. And then Kicks and Skittles from 10 till 12. No need to go anywhere. Down to the last few tunes of my show. Thank you for your ears.

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Finishing off the track, the show with a broken beat track. Thank you for your ears. Same time tomorrow, people. 4 till 2 till 4. Getting myself mixed up. 2 till 4.

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Yes, good afternoon. It's drive time. How are we doing? Big up to the SJ. Thank you for the last couple of hours. She's back tomorrow.

0: saying avoid standing room for the next 4 days. 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
1: What you
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0: 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What a tune.
1: Something like a phenomenon. Something like a phenomenon. 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
0: To the final 20 minutes of today's drive time.
1: Something like a phenomenon. Something like a phenomenon.
0: Show where we are. Less chat, more music.

has come back at me saying she works harder than an ugly stripper. What? Okay, I'll take your word for it. I heard that saying before.

So we've got nicknames on the tech system that we use for the studio, for the station. Old Man Paul, well, self-explanatory. Paul the Dodgy Bride, yeah. I just need to amend Joanna's now. Ugly stripper.

to the final 10 minutes of today's Drive Time. Up from 6, you've got Leader Flavor. From 8, you've got Apply the Brakes. And then from 10, you've got Kicks and Skittles.

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got the gourmet specials as well, and a sprinkling of hot dishes. 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It's 0739 695 1065. No beat space message anymore. Straight in there. 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Still not memorised that yet, like the other one. Get in there. Probably take a few more years, to be honest. For that number once again, 0739 695 1065. Get involved with the show this evening on this rather muggy, although there's no clouds in the sky that I can see, sweaty, sticky Wednesday evening.

0: 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Check this out.
1: Let us proceed with the first song.
2: 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You must appreciate, while the others got to imitate, you know.

0: 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Apologies if you heard an expletive in that there track. But that says radio edit. And when I heard it earlier, I didn't hear that one little bit. So apologies for that. And I won't play that again until I clean it up.
1: Dang, I'm hungry. Excuse me, sir. I'm trying to find a gourmet soulful music spot. I said the gourmet soulful music spot with Lee the Flavor? Yes. Oh, it's around the corner? At the 106.5 FM building? Oh, cool. Thank you so much. You know, I heard they were serving up some really hot stuff over there, so I just want to, you know, go check them out. Thanks a lot. Have a good day.

From the album Self, that's Nao Yoshioka, hailing from Tokyo originally, now living in New York City, a track from an album called Pieces of Me. And before that, The Naughty, Severo and GXNXVS, You Are Where You Belong, featuring Ye, Ali and Amari Noel. And apologies once again if you heard an expletive in that there track.

brand new album called Fix Your Face. Could mention that to a few people. That's Masego and a track called Heaven. Sampling, I can't remember who that is, but it's a really, really old track. Right, brand new from friend of the show, Cleveland Jones, Eric Smitty Smith, and Al Parker Jr. It's called Make Up Your Mind.

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It's your man Fonte, Fontigger, New Tigolo. One half of Foreign Exchange, one half of Tigolero. I'm in a lot of groups. I got a lot of going on. You can't use none of this because it's cussing. I forgot. But I'm gonna keep going. Yo, check it out. Right here, Gourmet Soulful Music with my man's Leader Flavor. It's going down right here, y'all. N2 Beats 106.5 FM. Let's go.

That's Maya Behide and Read My Mind. Before that, Taylor Ayana, a track called Mr. Monsieur. There's one for you, Frenchie. And that one there, well, the one there before that, Melbourne Moore, Love Wins Every Time. It's Gourmet Soulful Music with me, Lena Flavour, Interbeats Radio on 106.5 FM, on DAB, on our brand new apps, which you need to go and get, people. 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

That's Honey Blue, Make You Proud. Brand new R&B right here. It's how we do it every Wednesday right here on Gourmet Soulful Music on Interbeats Radio with me, Leader Flavour. 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

0: 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Anissa Hargrove, excuse me, had a brand new track called Wide Open. Right, let's slide into tonight's Vintage Curry Delight selections from the early 2000s. Kicking off with a big favourite of Mr. Mix, I do believe. Again, nice to see you on a Sunday, sir. This is Ali Algebra Bless It, and You Do It For Me from her album from 2008, I do believe. And the album is called Purpose.
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What a track. She should be absolutely huge, but sadly isn't. But big on the underground scene, Algebra Bless It, You Do It For Me, from her album from 2008, and Purpose. Going to 2004 now, the album called Ice Cream, from their one and only album, the group called JS, just the simple letters JS. I wanna be your... This is Love Angel.

absolute quality from JS. And in case you're wondering, yes, that was him as well. The Incarcerated R. Kelly on that track. And the whole album, I think, was produced by him. But what a track that is. JS, Love Angel. And the album is called Ice Cream. Going back to 95 now. Something that we absolutely smashed down at the Soul Cafe. Me and RDF, Rob Defunk. Big tune. Not many people play this. A Few Good Men and Tonight.

an anthem of a track, A Few Good Men, a track called Tonight. Right, this next track was a reject track from the album Confessions. It's from Usher. You'll recognise the beat as well, which wasn't given to him in the end.

0: Usher and Ride, a reject track and unreleased from album Confessions. Of course, you'll know the beat as it was given to J-Lo for one of her big tracks.
1: Hey Lee, what's the flavors gourmet specials today? I'm feeling a little hungry.
0: Unintentionally, this track's called Ride as well. From King, number 8 on the Gourmet Specials this week.

0: using the familiar break of Easing In. That's King from our EP Dare to Dream and a track called Ride.
1: Yo, if it's your first time tuning in or it's been a while, you're in for a treat right now, because these are Lee the Flavor's Gourmet Specials.
0: At number 7, Ogene. Played it last week, gotta play it again. This is Twin Flame.

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2: 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You right here listening to Gourmet Soulful Music with the host, my man, Lee the Flavor.

0: from Shayla Prosper. That's That Thing, this week's number 5. Before that, at 6, Trey Williams with The Beauty in Me.
1: These are Lee the Flavor's gourmet special.
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0: Liana Banks, I'll Be That at number 4.
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0: This week's Gourmet Specials.
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0: Still, I think, not being played by anybody else. This is unbelievable, this track. It's about I'm About to Get Down the Wave featuring Laura Nunoir. It's Gourmet Soulful Music on Interbeats Radio.

0: Massive shout out to my man Khalil. The Wave featuring Laura Nunoir. We've been playing that track for maybe near on 3 months now, I should think. I'm about to get down The Wave.
1: These are Lee the Flavor's gourmet specials.
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0: Nina Sky featuring Static Selector on the beats and on the scratches, no doubt. A track called I'm Hot. Absolutely loving that. A welcome return for Nina Sky. That was number two. Number three, The Way featuring Laura Nunoir. I'm About to Get Down. I'll Be That from Liana Banks at four. Shayla Prosper at five with That Thing. The Beauty in Me from Trey Williams at six. Ogeen from the Netherlands. And a track called Twin Flame at seven, and from that EP Dare to Dream, Ride from King. Therefore, last week's number one, he's still there, my man Lucky Witherspoon, with more than likely it's gonna be his next single.
1: These are Lee the Flavor's gourmet specials.
2: Number one.
0: And it's called Time for Love. You can go and get most of his stuff on Amazon right about now. This will be up there very soon indeed. Time for Love, this week's Gourmet Specials number one.

0: Time for Love, Lucky Witherspoon, this week's number one on the Gourmet Specials. It's Gourmet Soulful Music with me, Lee De Flavor. It's how we do it each and every Wednesday evening right here on Interbeats Radio on 106.5 FM, on DAB, on our apps, which are brand new. 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
1: I love my house music. I don't think you heard me. I said I love my house music.
0: The next 30 minutes, soulful house delicacies. Kicking things off with this, forthcoming from Alexander the Fourth, featuring Ursula Rucker. Tower Malborg on the remix. This is Now Pause.

quick rundown of what we played so far. We kick things off with Alexander 4, Now Pause, featuring Ursula Rucker, the Tower Marburg remix, which is out on August the 14th. In Out and Available Now, Tasha Leray and DJ Spen, When I Needed You Most. DJ Spen and Gary Hutchins on the original mix. And a massive shout out and condolences to friend of the show, DJ Spen. Sadly lost his wife this past week. So big shouts out to you, and thoughts are with you, sir. The one you just heard, Mood Jacking Swing out of Italy. Enrico BSJ Ferrari and Matteo Vitali. And this one coming in, Dave's Garage City Mix of Our Love, brand new on Zed Records, out this week. Dave Lovely, AJ Lewis and Prospect Parks. Proper US garage for you. It's the Soulful House, Delicacies, with me, Leader Flavour. A little over 10 minutes left of the show tonight. Apply the brakes, up at 8. And Kicks and Skiddle.

That's just about it from me for another Wednesday evening. Gourmet Soft Music once again been served. You just heard Prospect Park, Dave Love Lee, aka Joey Negro, and AJ Lewis. It's called Our Love, out and available now. And this one, Lucas Monnier, Donald Devienne. It's called Playing for the Stars.

That's just about it for me. Gourmet Soul Music once again been served. And hopefully, we see you all again in 7 days' time. Until then...

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Listen for an explosive live sound. The snare should be crisp and the cymbals should ring. If they become harsh or flat, the speaker's high frequency response is peaky or distorted. The snare should be crisp and the cymbals should ring. Snare should be crisp, cymbals should ring. Let's begin.

possible way to hear this recording in its full beauty is with a Dingbat special preamp number L534 with a bifurcated master singer no-slip list. Then you're making a frightful mistake if you play it with any needle but an Angel Cast number 84. It's pure silk. Don't be a laughing stock. Get a Braunschweiger Buzzcocks circuit with a Derringer 1-ounce pickup arm and hear precisely the same notes your dog does.

You're tuned into the Apply the Brakes show with myself, Rob Focus, up until the 9 o'clock hour. Then Dope Kenny spinning some brakes from the year 2009 till 10 after the ads. I do hang about. I think I need a new copy of this one. It's a bit clicky and crackly. Shouts to Neil and Zoe, Des and Joe on this one. This is by Spooky. Dope Kenny's guest the track.

was in the garden there, fitting up with a barbecue and stuff. Out music. Don't know how they get away with it, to be fair. That's 1 till 9 p.m. Saturday the 1st of August at the Radcliffe Arms in Hitchin. Paul Fono, he's the one.

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This is the Apply the Brakes show, live on Interbeats Radio 106.5, DAB and online. This second hour, myself, Dope Kenny. That first hour from Rob Focus. Wow. Pulling out some absolute nuggets in there. Stuff I ain't heard for ages. Still sounding crisp. Rob's like, who's Chris?

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Getting it going with this one, Waveform, track called Drifter. This is on the TCR label.

0: Okay, I won't harp on too much. Let's get down to the music. Big love to everyone locked. Keep it here. 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

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Coming up after the break, Kicks and Skittles.

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Good evening, Interbeats. Big shout to Apply the Brakes for the last two. Wicked, loving that new Fotech one. Going back to 92. 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

Garcia, keeping it around the 92 mark for the next 2 hours. Maybe a little early 93. This one's some amazing sampling done on this tune. The original, can't remember the name, it's by Jean Michael Jarre. And they've just made a masterpiece. Chaos, Julia Set.

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SMF Guillotine, way ahead of its time. Sampling Arrested Development,

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1: 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So, you know, whenever I'm in town, I always.

0: the natural law of the Interbeats team. Ooh, la, la, la, la, la, la, la, la, la, la, la. 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
1: 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We play the biggest and baddest tunes around here. So, you know, whenever I'm in town, I'll...

0: 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And while a slide in the mud is part of the Glasto experience, you might have other ideas for your wedding, festival, or event. 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